doing right. 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But this brought loneliness so far. 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

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Is this what life has got to give? Is

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1: RTL. You're self-destructing, little girl. Pick yourself up, don't blame the world. So you screwed up, you're gonna be.

0: 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Only know you love her when you let her go. And you let her go.
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2: 80er, 90er, 100er.